0: really significant aspect of China's tea and coffee. It's like a blend of two cultures.
1: Exactly.
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1: Yeah. The culture.
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4: Did you ever seen the Chinese animation?
5: Yeah, I'm aware that I have some friends who grew up watching Chinese animation stuff like 大耳朵图图。Yeah, and Ne Zha and these other animations. Yeah.
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5: It's traditional animation, like frame by frame, just painting everything instead of using AI or even the storytelling is true to China's traditional history and culture and roots.
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5: Same thing. 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There was a father, mother, and their kid. And the mom was just saying, "Oh, I used to use this in my math class."
1: 好像你这样。我们这个年纪的人呀。
5: The little kid was just playing with it, and he was putting slides with Ne Zha, like animation and drawings on it. And I just felt like animation transcends time. Like what we were talking about just now, 大耳朵图图 has been your childhood, but it's also his childhood. But you are generations, like you are in such different generations. So I just felt like, wow, this is animation is.
2: 有很多人去用一些手写的那个便签纸写下自己想对美影展或者说想对动画说的话，有一张特别吸引我，上面写的是，感谢你们给我们00后带来如此美好的回忆。然后我再往后面继续看的时候，我发现有90后、80后，甚至有老奶奶、50后。 我感觉中国动画就是抚育了一代又一代的中国人，包括还有很多外国人啊，他们也在上面写，就让我非常的感动。恩佳说，这次拍摄他第一次接触到了中国的水墨动画，还让他学会了一个新的中文词汇。国潮
5: 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Yeah, but as I researched more, and then I found out that actually. China animation is very deeply rooted in their culture, their myths, their history.
2: 我其实非常敬佩还在手绘动画的电影里面。那所以你们现在的影片已经全部的剪辑完成了吗？对，基本都已经差不多完成了。之后的话，我们会有一个展映，邀请您一起过来看。
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2: 莫兰迪 spent his entire life alone.And the title of the exhibition, Solo, in Italian, is Staying Alone. He was one of the first artists really shifting the attention from the artwork to the process of making art.
1: And now we are walking inside Morandi's inner world. It feels like we are just in his studio.
2: I'm happy that you say this because this is really the feeling that we wanted.The exhibition is more than 3,000 square meters. We decided to divide the space in small rooms to keep like an attention and a feeling like in a house. Morandi spent his entire life working on painting, but just with four thematics. Still lifes, he went very famous. Flowers, landscapes, and then portraits.He made just 7 self-portraits in his entire life, and one of those 7 is exceptionally here in China. In the first section, we put it together with other portraits of the sisters. He spent his entire life with the 3 sisters. None of them get married, none of them had children, and they were all teachers. Morandi was the only man in this family.Landscapes are always taken from a real view. And we reproduce here in the exhibition, thanks to Aldo Cibic, the same balcony. That's the view through the Morandi paintings. And so this is the balcony he was looking at.
1: And a lot of green.
2: These specific series are very precious because they are from 1940s. So it's a war period, Second World War.Those are the 70 shades of green. And we made this dialogue in between this beautiful oil painting of the white road.
1: People often talk about Morandi colors. What exactly are they?
2: They are the colors of Bologna and the colors of the countryside. It's also this way of combining colors and shadows and lights side by side.Morandi was used to make his own color, starting from pigments in his studio, till the 30s, when they invented the tubes color. Morandi is famous as an artist using etching. And for this exhibition, also thinking about how etching and printing is an important technique for China, we decided to have an entire section. I want to show you 2 plates.One zinc plate and one copper. There's a funny story. One of the 3 sisters heard about this legend. If you sleep on a copper thing, you will never have health problems. So she kind of stole from the Morandi studio. She slept on it for her entire life. And then in the 90s, Morandi was already dead from like 30 years, they found it and they printed it.
1: Morandi colors are extremely popular here in China. Do you think it's because his less is more practice connects with empty space, what we call liu bai in traditional Chinese painting?
2: I think there's a specific connection in between the traditional Chinese of the watercolor

0: 春拳攻防的最基本的招式和手法。
1: Bring it to the other side and hit。
0: 白师傅打起来行云流水，
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1: When somebody punch, the first thing I want to protect myself. But now there will be something coming there, so I need to also again protect myself. You want to try?
2: Me?
1: Sure.
0: 中华男儿学中国功夫，没什么可怕的，来吧。
1: Now when something is coming, just move your elbow up and try to.
3: Okay.
1: One, two, three. Yes. Yeah, two, three. Yeah. Hi, Sam. Good. One person is going to stand in the middle, and all the person a turn will attack him.
0: 很快就进入到了实战环节。正当我沉浸在自己可能是武学奇才，有朝一日也可能圆梦一代宗师时，意外来得猝不及防。
1: I just push a little bit and you just relax. 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
7: How long have you been practicing?
1: Since I was 9, and Wing Chun about maybe 25, 26 years.
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1: So the one you see, man, is very famous because he was the 师傅 of Bruce Lee.
8: Yeah.
0: 从叶问到李小龙师傅，李小龙的同门温建良。
1: When I was in Rome, you know, he came to do a seminar in Rome, and I was like mind blown by this guy. Already doing it for more than 10 years, and this guy came over, and he's both of them are like almost, he's 80 years old, he's 72, but both of them are like, you know, that's what
8: they can still fight.
1: They can still fight.
0: 当20岁的白师傅被年近古稀的老者几秒内制服，他才明白了一句中国古话：天外有天，人外有人。于是他决心追随温老，学习真正的咏春。
1: I decided to move to Hong Kong. Actually, I didn't really tell my family. I was working as a psychologist.
8: A psychologist.
1: Yes, you know, like my family were very proud of me being a psychologist. Just told them that my company moved me to Hong Kong because, you know, they would be quite scared.
0: 瞒着家人辞去工作，而等待他的挑战比想象中的多多了。
1: I went there and said, okay, now you go there and you go in 2 hours. Non-stop. I was there and he was coming, you know, like checking, oh, okay, now fix here. Ah, Fonson, Fonson. He really wanted to see if I was really serious about it. But then after 3 months, he saw, okay, this.
0: 白七百的决心，但令白七百想不到的是，4年出师之后，温师傅就。
1: And to me, it's like you learn how to make pizza.And then you go in Italy to teach it at Singapore, but then he said, no, you should go to Shanghai.
0: 师傅的执着给了白七百开武馆的勇气。
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1: I think we have been just going around observing not just this cafe but the entire neighborhood around. And I think what's most fascinating about this area is that right outside there's a more commercial side to it and it's much more fast paced. Here things kind of slow down. People take a moment to appreciate maybe the aroma of coffee, just slow down. In our current fast paced lives, I think it's nice to just slow down a bit.
2: It sounds funny.
0: 漫步在南昌路上， Krish 渐渐觉得咖啡好像恰好适配了这座城市独特的节奏，步履匆忙时可以随手一杯，闲暇松弛时也可以慢饮一杯，一快一慢皆可安放，就像上海人的生活态度，工作全力以赴，生活也可以尽情享受。
1: And I think that's what fascinates me to, you know, observe, slow down myself. Because it's very easy to kind of, you know, be in a fast-paced world and justpass by a lot of things. Like you can be going from the street and just pass by all these beautiful cafes and restaurants. It takes that moment to, you know, take a breather, stay and observe.
2: Maybe that's the reason you like observe things.
1: Exactly, exactly. Uh-huh.
3: 我们找到了一家非常有意思的咖啡馆，就在这个弄堂里面。
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1: Inside here.That's so fascinating. There's a coffee shop hidden away in an alley here. Which again, people won't notice if they're just going up from there, right? You need to take a moment, get inside. Then you'll see such a beautiful coffee shop exists right inside here.
2: Do you know what that's for in the old day in Shanghai?
1: I don't know.
2: They hang the clothes here and they put it outside for drying.
1: Ah, that's so interesting.
2: And now they use like a message.
1: Yeah.
3: 我们所在的这一条南昌路上有非常多的小弄堂。然后 Krish 也非常的好奇，我就带他一个弄堂一个弄堂的走，每个弄堂里面的风格都有一些些的不一样，我就在这里面探索。这个小弄堂叫人民坊，因为 Krish 他一点中文都不认识，所以我就介绍人民坊就是 the people's home， 他觉得这些名字都很有意思。
1: Yeah, in our city we do not have dedicated lanes, each corner has a story to it. I see a lot of interactions happening, people just, you know,thriving, they're living in a way, you just step in and you see a different kinds of interactions happening, different kinds of people living their lives, and it's so beautiful, it's like small snippets of different kinds of lives.
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2: Do you know when we have a first coffee shop in Shanghai?
1: No.
2: 1860s.
1: Oh.
2: Yeah. In the Nanjing Road. Oh, and the first coffee factory in China also from Shanghai.
1: Oh, that's very interesting.
2: Yeah, we have already more than 100 years for fabric coffee.
1: That makes sense why coffee is such a thriving and a culturally significant aspect of China's tea and coffee. It's like a blend of two cultures.
2: Exactly.
1: Amalgamation, right?
2: Meets the culture.
1: Exactly.
2: Yeah.
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2: Did you ever seen the Chinese animation?
6: Yeah, I'm aware that I have some friends who grew up watching Chinese animation stuff like 大耳朵兔兔。
7: 大耳朵兔兔。
6: Yeah, yeah, and Ne Zha and these other animations, yeah.
0: 我没有想到来自新加坡的 N 家也是看着中国动画片长大的，所以这次的拍摄对他而言就像是一场重返童年的时光之旅。
6: It's traditional animation, like frame by frame, just painting everything instead of using AI or even the storytelling is true to China's traditional.History and culture and roots.
0: N 家和林涛的取景地选在了

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1: Same thing, when we went to Ming Chang, there was a small exhibition where they showed a projector. 是那种你把那个纸放在上面，然后会播上去。
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1: There was a family there. There was a father, mother, and their kid.、Mm. And the mom was just saying, "Oh, I used to use this in my math class." 啦，好像你这样。
2: 我们这个年纪的人呀。
1: The little kid was just playing with it, and he was putting slides with Nurja animation and drawings on it. And I just felt like animation transcends time. Like what we were talking about just now. 大耳朵图图 has been your childhood, but it's also his childhood. But you are generations, like you are in such different generations. So I just felt like, wow, this is animation is.Timeless.
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2: 莫兰迪 spent his entire life alone.And the title of the exhibition, Solo, in Italian, is Staying Alone. He was one of the first artists really shifting the attention from the artwork to the process of making art.
3: And now we are walking inside Morandi's inner world. It feels like we are just in his studio.
2: I'm happy that you say this because this is really the feeling that we wanted.The exhibition is more than 3,000 square meters. We decided to divide the space in

0: small rooms to keep like an attention and a feeling like in a house. Morandi spent his entire life working on painting, but just with four thematics. Still lifes, who went very famous. Flowers, landscapes, and then portraits. He made just seven self-portraits his entire life, and one of those seven is exceptionally here in China. In the first section, we put it together with other portraits of the sisters. He spent his entire life with the three sisters. None of them get married, none of them had children, and they were all teachers. Morandi was the only man in this family. Landscapes are always taken from real view. And we reproduce here in the exhibition, thanks to Aldo Cibic, the same balcony. That's the view through the Morandi paintings. And so this is the balcony he was looking at.
1: And a lot of green.
0: These specific series are very precious because they are from 1940s. So it's a war period, Second World War. Those are the 70 shades of green. And we made this dialogue in between this beautiful oil painting of the white road.
1: People often talk about Morandi colors. What exactly are they?
0: They are the colors of Bologna and the colors of the countryside. It's also this way of combining colors and shadows and lights side by side. Morandi was used to make his own color, starting from pigments in his studio, till the 30s, when they invented the tubes color. Morandi is famous as an artist using etching. And for this exhibition, also thinking about how etching and printing is an important technique for China, we decided to have an entire section. I want to show you two plates. One zinc plate and one copper. There's a funny story. One of the three sisters heard about this legend. If you sleep on a copper thing, you will never have health problems. So she kind of stole from the Morandi studio. She slept on it for her entire life. And then in the 90s, Morandi was already dead from like 30 years, they found it and they printed it.
1: Morandi colors are extremely popular here in China. Do you think it's because his less is more practice connects with empty space, what we call liu bai in traditional Chinese painting?
0: I think there is a specific connection in between the traditional Chinese of the watercolor. In his house, we found a lot of books of Chinese historical art. The other thing is that they are really the color of meditative, close space. Morandi never painted in precious objects. He was used to select the object from second-hand markets. There are some specific objects that he really loved. We will see it again and again. The yellow cloth was important for him because they are not reflecting the light. They lose their objectivity and they become a form, they become a color. Here we made this small room, reproducing again the studio. In the same composition in a drawing and in a still life. So people can really see how Morandi was using the yellow cloth and translating into painting. This section, the main character, is this white bottle. He filled with plaster in order to have it sculptorial, no? And completely not reflecting the light. He made more than 150 paintings on this.
1: Even though this is white, but every white is different.
0: No, the light is coming from the left, so you see shadows on the right with the canvas in a very photographic way. Another exceptional thing was this wall with flowers. More of them I like flowers. Real flowers are not a good object for Morandi because they are alive. They change color, they change shape. Silk flowers or paper flowers, they are fixed, pure form, they are pure colors. Morandi was used to paint flowers not to sell them, but to give them as a present. The last work, we decided to close the exhibition, the watercolor from 1963, Morandi died in 1964, some months after. The painting is going into the abstraction. The objects are suspended, starting to fly in an abstraction. And so here we will put this sentence by Morandi. I think there's nothing more surrealistic and nothing more abstract than the real.
1: I feel like the color just whisper to people. Quiet and yeah. restrained. Is he an introvert person?
0: That's a good question, because there's also some legends yeah. about Morandi, you know, the fact that it was a monk. No one ever saw Morandi painting. But then I'm not sure about it, because he was exchanging letters with all the intelligentsia, all the people making art of his time. He was a super connected and interested person.
2: 他看似孤独，却拥有一个丰盈有趣的灵魂。他色调极简，却创造出容纳无尽的光影对话。乔治·莫兰迪独白展览将在浦东美术馆展出至2026年10月。欢迎您走进这宁静克制的空间，聆听大师内心世界的独白。
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0: I went there and said, okay, now you go there and you go into Mabu. Pump. Okay, what should I do? He said, no, just stay in Mabu, don't worry. And then he kept me in Mabu five hours, non-stop. I was there and he was coming, you know, like checking. Okay, now fix here. Ah, Fonson. Ah, breathe. Ah, good. Okay, I was dying. So the day after, I swear.I could not stand out of the bed because my legs were so much sore, so much in pain. But then it was also kind of a trial. He really wanted to see if I was really serious about it. But then after 3 months, he saw, okay, this guy maybe is serious.
1: 3个月，每天5小时的马步，让温师傅确定了白起柏的决心。但令白起柏想不到的是，4年出师之后，温师傅竟然给他指了一条不可思议的路。
0: He wanted me to come to Shanghai to open a dojo. Mm-hmm. And to me, it's like you learn how to make pizza, and then you go in Italy to teach Italian people how to make pizza. So it's kind of like, you know, I was very scared. I wanted maybe to go to America, Singapore, but then he said, no, you should go to Shanghai.
1: 师傅的执着给了白起柏开武馆的勇气，但真正让他有信心的是他的武馆合伙人。
2: The dojo is already 11 years is in Shanghai. I teach here Bagua, Tai Chi, Yuan Chun Chuan.
1: 一次黄山之旅，白起柏像武侠小说一样，戏剧般的偶遇了八卦掌飞汉门唯一的外籍传人，同样来自意大利的保罗。
2: My 师傅 moved from China, so it's like I grew up in the kung fu environment because I was very, very, very child. It's not like you choose something, you know, something choose you.
1: 两个意大利的中国功夫传人相见恨晚。
2: I met him in Huangshan. We are two Italian. Oh, we speak similar, the same age. So we became friends.
1: 咏春拳和八卦掌有没有决战光明顶我不知道，但两人下山后，这间名叫极致功夫的小武馆就诞生了。
2: But we decided to say, okay, we open a kwan. The one have to be a place to do all the style of kung fu.
1: 这个藏在大楼里的小武馆，吸引来了一批又一批的学员，但外国师傅的身份总还是会惹上一些小麻烦。
3: Have you ever been challenged by other kung fu lovers or kung fu shifus?
0: Many times. In most cases, people cannot really, foreigner cannot really grasp the essence of Chinese kung fu. Right. It's true. I guess, of course, people wanted to try and see it by themselves. And it's okay. In the beginning, actually, I had quite few. Some people sent some of the students to check it out, like, you know, they wanted to make me lose my face. Mm-hmm. And we're still here after 11 years.
4: 第一次来的时候，你看到自己的师傅是个外国人，你觉得奇怪吗？
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8: I love Wing Chun, and I love learning from Bai Shifu.Because he made the system very logical, very easy to understand.
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2: Kung fu is a Chinese culture, and this one is only one family. You can't separate that.
0: The new Chinese generation, they don't trust Kung Fu anymore because they think Kung Fu is something for old people, for movies.
10: Yeah.
0: But there is still that 30% that is still very valuable, is still very effective. Maybe they will get inspired by, a foreigner is teaching Kung Fu? That's such a shame. I need to learn Kung Fu and teach it myself. Please, do so. I'm here because I love Kung Fu.
1: 而两位意大利师傅的脚步也从未停下，他们一直在四处问道，寻访全国。
0: You know, I've been around China to learn. I've been to Guangzhou, to Fujian, Hebei, Henan, of course, like Beijing, Chengdu, Nanjing. So each of those regions really have their own culture and their own beauty, and Kung Fu really reflect this.
1: 但踏过千里， 上海依然是他们的选择。

0: You need to take a moment, get inside, then you'll see such a beautiful coffee shop exists right inside here.
1: 在这一条南昌路上有非常多的小弄堂，然后 Chris 也非常的好奇，我就带他一个弄堂一个弄堂。
0: Dedicated lanes, each corner has a story to it. I see a lot of interactions happening. People, just people living their lives, and it's so beautiful. It's like small snippets of different kinds of lives.
2: 日常的市井弄堂，也找到了自己真正想拍的上海影像。
3: Do you know when we have a first coffee shop in Shanghai?
0: No.
3: 1860s.
0: That's very interesting.
3: Yeah, we have already more than 100 years of fabric coffee.
0: That makes sense why coffee is such a thriving and a culturally significant aspect of China's tea and coffee.
2: 在通勤路上的繁忙，体验了赛车场上的速度，还观察了弄堂咖啡的生活。
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5: Did you ever seen the Chinese animation?
6: Yeah, I'm aware that I have some friends who grew up watching Chinese animation. Yeah, and Ne Zha and these other animations. Yeah. Instead of using AI or even the storytelling is true to China's traditional.
2: 刚刚完成更新改造、重新开放的上海美术电影制片厂。
6: Same thing when we went to Mosul, father, mother, and their kid. And the mom was just saying, "Oh, I used to use animation transcends time, like what we were talking about just now. 大耳朵图图 has been your
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6: ，I didn't really understand what it was, so I was very confused. 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
2: 莫兰迪 spent his entire life alone.And the title of the exhibition, Solo, in Italian, is Staying Alone. He was one of the first artists really shifting the attention from the artwork to the process of making art.
3: And now we are walking inside Morandi's inner world. It feels like we are just in his studio.
2: I'm happy that you say this because this is really the feeling that we wanted.The exhibition is more than 3,000 square meters. We decided to divide the space in small rooms to keep like an attention and a feeling like in a house. Morandi spent his entire life working on painting, but just with four thematics. Still lifes, he went very famous. Flowers, landscapes, and then portraits.He made just 7 self-portraits his entire life, and one of those 7 is exceptionally here in China. In the first section, we put it together with other portraits of the sisters. He spent his entire life with the 3 sisters. None of them get married, none of them had children, and they were all teachers. Morandi was the only man in this family.Landscapes are always taken from a real view. And we reproduce here in the exhibition, thanks to Aldo Cibic, the same balcony. That's the view through the Morandi paintings. And so this is the balcony he was looking at.
3: And a lot of green.
2: This specific series are very precious because they are from 1940s. So it's a war period, Second World War.Those are the 70 shades of green. And we made this dialogue in between this beautiful oil painting of the white road.
3: People often talk about Morandi colors. What exactly are they?
2: They are the colors of Bologna and the colors of the countryside. It's also this way of combining colors and shadows and lights side by side.Morandi was used to make his own color, starting from pigments in his studio, till the 30s, when they invented the tubes color. Morandi is famous as an artist using etching. And for this exhibition, also thinking about how etching and printing is an important technique for China, we decided to have an entire section. I want to show you 2 plates.One zinc plate and one copper. There's a funny story. One of the 3 sisters heard about this legend. If you sleep on a copper thing, you will never have health problems. So she kind of stole from the Morandi studio. She slept on it for her entire life. And then in the 90s, Morandi was already dead from like 30 years, they found it and they printed it.
3: Morandi colors are extremely popular here in China. Do you think it's because his less is more practice connects with empty space, what we call liu bai in traditional Chinese painting?
2: I think there is a specific connection in between the traditional Chinese of the watercolor. In his house, we found a lot of books of Chinese historical art. The other thing is that they are really the color of meditative, closed space. Morandi never painted in precious objects. He was used to select the object from second-hand markets. There are some specific objects that he really loved. We will see it again and again. The yellow cloth was important for him because they are not reflecting the light. They lose their objectivity and they become a form, they become a color. Here we made this small room, reproducing again the studio in the same composition in a drawing and in a still life. So people can really see how Morandi was using the yellow cloth and translating into painting. This section, the main character, is this white bottle. He filled with plaster in order to have it sculptorial, no? And completely not reflecting the light. He made more than 150 paintings on this.
3: Even though this is white, but every white is different.
2: No? The light is coming from the left, so you see shadows on the right with the canvas. In a very photographic way. Another exceptional thing was this wall with flowers. More of them I like flowers. Real flowers are not a good object for Morandi because they are alive. They change color, they change shape. Silk flowers or paper flowers, they are fixed, pure form. They are pure colors. Morandi was used to paint flowers not to sell them, but to give them as a present. The last work, we decided to close the exhibition. The watercolor from 1963. Morandi died in 1964, some months after. The painting is